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1: I want to tell you a story about the house running blue. 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She said, that don't confront me, long as I get my money next Friday. Now next Friday I come, I didn't get the rent, and out the door I went. 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

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The landlady said, "You got the rent money yet?" I said, "No, can't find no job. 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

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She said, that don't confront me. Long as I get my money next Friday. 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He said, I don't know, man. She kind of funny, you know. 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
6: Mainly cloudy skies tonight. Chance of showers. Risk of a thunderstorm. Low of 14. Tomorrow morning, cloudy. Chance of showers. High of 21. Followed by more cloudy skies. Showers. Low of 14. Thursday, mix of sun and cloud. Chance of showers. High of 21. Then it'll be clear. Low of 12.
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1: Good morning, I'm Richard Coffin. A large chunk of Stratford was without power for about an hour yesterday afternoon. Festival Hydro reported several outages beginning at 12:15, spanning from Vivian Line 37 to Birmingham Street, a portion of Lakeside Drive, and from Albert to Downey Streets. A total of 8,170 customers were affected. Officials say the outages were caused by pole line hardware. Crews were dispatched and the power was back on by 1:30. Former Canadian women's national team star Kate Soda and former Toronto Blue Jays center fielder Devon White are among a group of six to be inducted into the Canadian Baseball Hall of Fame and Museum on Saturday. Also to be inducted are former national team player and current St. Louis Cardinals coach Stubby Clapp and early Montreal Expos ace and later executive Bill Stoneman. Former Baseball Canada executive director Jim Babba will be inducted posthumously. Former Major League umpire Paul Rung, via election by the Hall of Fame,

0: Games Veterans Committee will also be inducted. The induction ceremony will take place at the St. Mary's-based Hall of Fame beginning at 1 in the afternoon. For Stratford Festival star Andre Sills, Othello begins as a love story. The veteran of 12 festival seasons is playing the titular character in the production set to open Friday at Tom Patterson Theater. Sills says the most important part of the show is making the audience believe Othello and Desdemona are meant for each other.
1: It's a love that they have for each other, two people who see each other, somebody who sees Othello in a new way for him, like than anybody else has before.
0: He adds a lot of the cast lead with love in their roles, allowing them to play dangerously.
1: Because there is a trust that we have with each other, we always know that we'll have each other's back no matter what. And we can step into the play without fear of scarring each other's egos.
0: Friday night show starts at 8. Ball and Rand Entertainment president Craig Thompson is in Taiwan promoting his latest documentary. Thompson produced and directed Ripple Effect, which was screened for people representing 140 different countries at this year's Rotary International Convention in Taipei. The documentary highlights the impact of the Stratford Dragon Boat Festival, including raising more than $1 million for local and global causes. While he's used to international screenings of his films, he says he never expected this documentary would reach such a big audience.
2: Whenever you make a film, no matter how big or how small the film is, you want to get as many people watching it as possible.
0: Thompson says he's gratified this film has gained a wider audience. Be the first to know. Get daily and weekly news alerts directly to your inbox by signing up at MyStratfordNow.com.
3: In sports, Major League Baseball, the Toronto Blue Jays beat the Boston Red Sox 6-1 last night. Jays starter Dylan Cease pitched 5 scoreless innings, allowing 4 hits and 4 walks while striking out 7. Basketball in the WNBA last night, the Indiana Fever defeated Toronto Tempo 113-92. In action from World Cup soccer yesterday, in Group I, it was France over Senegal 3-1. Also in Group I, it was Norway defeating Iraq 4-1. And Group J saw Argentina blank Algeria 3-0.
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107.1 CJCSFM Fleetwood Mac. Don't stop. Well, that rain can stop anytime. 6:11 on this Wednesday. It's June 17th on the calendar. That was a fair bit of rain we got yesterday. Today, cloudy, chance for showers this morning and early this afternoon with a high 22, humidex of 25. Right now in Stratford End area, 14 degrees. 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

0: 1071 CJCS FM. Good morning. I'm Jamie Connell. Wednesday, June 17th. Man, that was a lot of rain we got yesterday. We'll check weather forecast details for you in just a bit. But right now, let's check the school bus report for you. 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No delays or cancellations. We'll keep checking in through the morning at mystratfordnow.com. Cloudy, well, I guess check to see you got the umbrella close by. Cloudy, chance of showers this morning and early this afternoon. The high 22, humidex at 25. It's as we get into this evening again. Cloudy, showers beginning this evening. Risk of thunderstorms this evening and overnight. Local amounts 10 to 30 millimeters in rainfall this evening, and quite windy conditions tonight with a low of 14. Well, let's get that rain out of the way for all the weekend events coming up. But boy, oh boy, we've got a very special day today and tomorrow. It is the Ontario Pork Congress in Stratford. Always a huge event. They got the Kids Play Zone this morning at 9 o'clock. It's the Perth County Barbecue Lunch set to go at 11. Other events today include International and Farm Workers Event. Also, the Hog Jog. That is the big event for today. The Hog Jog is later today. We're going to cross our fingers, our toes, everything, so they'll be able to get the Hog Jog in. That is late this afternoon, so registration in the race. And a great thing is the charity of choice for the Hog Jog this year, Emily Murphy Center, so that is simply awesome. Hog Jog dinners at 6:30 tonight, and then the live auction is at 7:15. And of course, it all continues on Thursday as well with the Perth County Barbecue Lunch on Thursday, Bacon Makers Classic Live Hog Show, Past President's Lunch, and of course the International Farm Workers Event, and the Pork Quality and Bacon Makers Classic Awards, all set for Thursday. It's on today and tomorrow. Stratford Rotary Complex, Agriplex, always a big event. 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Ontario Pork Congress is today and tomorrow. 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And, of course, we'll shout out and draw for $20 in Bedley's Bucks. 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Again, details at mystratfordnow.com.
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FM. Good morning. News and information. We got Richard Coffin standing by. That checks in after we check in with Sass Jordan on CJCS.

0: from the CJCS Newsroom. Here's what's happening.
1: Good morning, I'm Richard Coffin. A large chunk of Stratford was without power for about an hour yesterday afternoon. Festival Hydro reported several outages beginning at 12:15, spanning from Vivian Line 37 to Birmingham Street, a portion of Lakeside Drive, and from Albert to Downey Streets. A total of 8,170 customers were affected. Officials say the outages were caused by pole line hardware. Crews were dispatched and the power was back on by 1:30. Former Canadian women's national team star Kate Soda and former Toronto Blue Jays center fielder Devon White are among a group of six to be inducted into the Canadian Baseball Hall of Fame and Museum on Saturday. Also to be inducted are former national team player and current St. Louis Cardinals coach Stubby Clapp and early Montreal Expos ace and later executive Bill Stoneman. Former Baseball Canada executive director Jim Babba will be inducted posthumously. Former Major League umpire Paul Rung, via election by the Hall of Fame's Veterans Committee, will also be inducted. The induction ceremony will take place at the St. Mary's-based Hall of Fame beginning at 1 in the afternoon. For Stratford Festival star Andre Sills, Othello begins as a love story. The veteran of 12 festival seasons is playing the titular character in the production set to open Friday at Tom Patterson Theatre. Sills says the most important part of the show is making the audience believe Othello and Desdemona are meant for each other.
2: It's a love that they have for each other, two people who see each other, somebody who sees Othello in a new way for him, like than anybody else has before.
1: He adds a lot of the cast lead with love in their roles, allowing them to play dangerously.
2: Because there is a trust that we have with each other, we always know that we'll have each other's back no matter what. And we can step into the play without fear of scarring each other's egos.
1: Friday night show starts at 8. Ball and Rand Entertainment president Craig Thompson is in Taiwan promoting his latest documentary. Thompson produced and directed Ripple Effect, which was screened for people representing 140 different countries at this year's Rotary International Convention in Taipei. The documentary highlights the impact of the Stratford Dragon Boat Festival, including raising more than $1 million for local and global causes. While he's used to international screenings of his films, he says he never expected this documentary would reach such a big audience.
3: Whenever you make a film, no matter how big or how small the film is, you want to get as many people watching it as possible.
1: Thompson says he's gratified this film has gained a wider audience. Be the first to know. Get daily and weekly news alerts directly to your inbox by signing up at MyStratfordNow.com.
4: In sports, Major League Baseball, the Toronto Blue Jays beat the Boston Red Sox 6-1 last night. Jays starter Dylan Cease pitched 5 scoreless innings, allowing 4 hits and 4 walks while striking out 7. Basketball, in the WNBA last night, the Indiana Fever defeated Toronto Tempo 113-92. In action from World Cup soccer yesterday, in Group I, it was France over Senegal 3-1. Also in Group I, it was Norway defeating Iraq 4-1. And Group J saw Argentina blank Algeria 3-0.
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4: Cloudy, chance of showers this morning and early this afternoon. High 22, humidex at 25. Tonight, cloudy, showers beginning this evening. Risk of a thunderstorm this evening and overnight. Local rainfall amounts 10 to 30 millimeters. Windy conditions with a low 14. Thursday, cloudy, good chance of showers in the forecast. Windy, high 20 degrees. Clear Thursday evening, low 12. And Friday, mix of sun and cloud, chance of showers, high 23.
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0: 1071 CJCSFM. There's original Indio, Hard Sun, later covered by Eddie Vedder. 640 on this Wednesday, June 17th. Cloudy today again, chance of showers. Man, the showers we had yesterday, and certainly power outages yesterday in Stratford for a bit. Today, cloudy, chance for showers this morning and early this afternoon with a high 22, humidex at 25. Currently in Stratford end area, it is 14 degrees. Again, a reminder, time is running out. This is it. This is the last day to get entered for our contest for the Rad Dad contest for 2026. We will announce the Rad Dad on Friday, and this is your last day to get entered. So if there's dad in your life or your dad, you tell us about a rad dad, and that dear old dad, Pops, could win quite the prize pack worth over $700. Four rounds of golf with two carts at River Valley Golf. 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We'll announce our Rad Dad for 2026 coming up this Friday. 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

0: 1071 CJCSFM. That's Kiss with Beth. It's 6:51 on this Wednesday, June 17th. Just shared with the city of Stratford again, just be aware of some road closures in place, of course, for this weekend's Stratford Live Music and Food Festival. That is on Friday and Saturday. It'll be a little bit different. They're not utilizing the York Street parking lot, so you're looking at Veterans Drive closed and Coburg Street closed. So a little different for this, but the same great location. I tell you, it's all happening at the Band Shell along Veterans Drive. We'll see out for that to Friday and Saturday. I'll be emceeing on Saturday morning. Stratford Live Music and Food, StratfordLive.ca is the website for all of the ticket information. Tickets, just $35 for a weekend pass. Or you can keep listening this morning. We'll have another pair of one-day passes to give away for Stratford Live Music and Food with a text win chance sometime this morning. Well, I guess let's get all of the rain out of the way so it's better for the weekend. Cloudy today, chance of showers this morning and early this afternoon with a high 22, humidex at 25, currently 14 in Stratford and area.
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1: Good morning, I'm Richard Coffin. A large chunk of Stratford was without power for about an hour yesterday afternoon. Festival Hydro reported several outages beginning at 12:15, spanning from Vivian Line 37 to Birmingham Street, a portion of Lakeside Drive, and from Albert to Downey Streets. A total of 8,170 customers were affected. Officials say the outages were caused by pole line hardware. Crews were dispatched and the power was back on by 1:30. Former Canadian women's national team star Kate Soda and former Toronto Blue Jays center fielder Devon White are among a group of six to be inducted into the Canadian Baseball Hall of Fame and Museum on Saturday. Also to be inducted are former national team player and current St. Louis Cardinals coach Stubby Clapp and early Montreal Expos ace and later executive Bill Stoneman. Former Baseball Canada executive director Jim Babba will be inducted posthumously. Former Major League umpire Paul Rung, via election by the Hall of Fame's Veterans Committee, will also be inducted. The induction ceremony will take place at the St. Mary's-based Hall of Fame beginning at 1 in the afternoon. For Stratford Festival star Andre Sills, Othello begins as a love story. The veteran of 12 festival seasons is playing the titular character in the production set to open Friday at Tom Patterson Theatre. Sills says the most important part of the show is making the audience believe Othello and Desdemona are meant for each other.
2: It's a love that they have for each other, two people who see each other, somebody who sees a fellow in a new way for him, like than anybody else has before.
1: He adds a lot of the cast lead with love in their roles, allowing them to play dangerously.
2: Because there is a trust that we have with each other. We always know that we'll have each other's back no matter what. And we can step into the

0: play without fear of scarring each other's egos.
1: Friday night show starts at 8. Ball and Rand Entertainment president Craig Thompson is in Taiwan promoting his latest documentary. Thompson produced and directed Ripple Effect, which was screened for people representing 140 different countries at this year's Rotary International Convention in Taipei. The documentary highlights the impact of the Stratford Dragon Boat Festival, including raising more than $1 million for local and global causes. While he's used to international screenings of his films, he says he never expected this documentary would reach such a big audience.
2: Whenever you make a film, no matter how big or how small the film is, you want to get as many people watching it as possible.
1: Thompson says he's gratified this film has gained a wider audience. Be the first to know. Get daily and weekly news alerts directly to your inbox by signing up at mystratfordnow.com.
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6: In sports, Major League Baseball, the Toronto Blue Jays beat the Boston Red Sox 6-1 last night. Jays starter Dylan Cease pitched 5 scoreless innings, allowing 4 hits and 4 walks while striking out 7. Basketball in the WNBA last night, the Indiana Fever defeated Toronto Tempo 113-92. In action from World Cup soccer yesterday, in Group I, it was France over Senegal 3-1. Also in Group I, it was Norway defeating Iraq 4-1. And Group J saw Argentina blank Algeria 3-0.
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6: Cloudy, chance of showers this morning and early this afternoon. High 22, humidex at 25. Tonight, cloudy, showers beginning this evening. Risk of a thunderstorm this evening and overnight. Local rainfall amounts 10 to 30 millimeters. Windy conditions with a low 14. Thursday, cloudy, good chance of showers in the forecast. Windy, high 20 degrees. Clear Thursday evening, low 12. And Friday, mix of sun and cloud, chance of showers, high 23.
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1071 CJCS FM. Good morning. I'm Jamie Caudill. Happy Wednesday. I guess another wet Wednesday, potentially. June 17th on the calendar. Gosh, we got that rain yesterday. Power outages yesterday in Stratford. Today it's cloudy. Chance of showers this morning and early this afternoon. Breezy with a high 22, humidex at 25. It's certainly as we get into this evening, showers beginning, thunderstorms back in the forecast. Local amounts 20 to 30 millimeters in rainfall tonight, and windy too, with a low of 14 degrees. And then Thursday, cloudy, good chance for showers, and windy with a high 20. Let's get that rain out of the way for weekend events, my goodness. Right now, 15 degrees in Stratford. 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
1: It's 7:21 on this Wednesday, June 17th. Good morning. I'm Jamie Caudill. Let's check the school bus report for you for early Wednesday with no delays or cancellations. Again, the school bus report with Rio Thompson Candies and Tradition Mutual Insurance. You can get all the details through your morning at mystratfordnow.com. And just passing along details as we're inching closer to Canada Day, just a reminder, it's really pretty much last call for float registrations. This is with the City of Stratford. Again, they have the Canada Day Parade set for, of course, July 1st. That'll be Wednesday this year, the Canada Day Parade in Stratford. It's hosted by Stratford and District Saddle Club and Bethel Pentecostal Church, and of course, for July 1st, starting at 6 p.m. But if you're interested in being a part of it, registering or float, pretty much last call, at least either for today or for this week. So if you're interested in getting a float in for the parade, go to stratford.ca/Canada Day for details. And of course, for folks checking out the parade, when you're enjoying it, you can bring along a non-perishable food item for Stratford House of Blessing Food Bank. And also a reminder that there will be a sensory-friendly zone at the beginning of the parade. So we look forward to that. That's going to be part of the celebrations for Canada Day in Stratford. So looking forward to that. Again, details on that is available for you on our Facebook page. Cloudy today. Chance of showers this morning and this afternoon with a high 22, humidex at 25. Right now in Stratford, it is 15 degrees. Got your Bentley's Birthday Club on the way at 7:45, and we could be giving away tickets for Stratford Live Music and Food sometime this hour too with Text to Win.
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1: Good morning, I'm Richard Coffin. A large chunk of Stratford was without power for about an hour yesterday afternoon. Festival Hydro reported several outages beginning at 12:15, spanning from Vivian Line 37 to Birmingham Street, a portion of Lakeside Drive, and from Albert to Downey Streets. A total of 8,170 customers were affected. Officials say the outages were caused by pole line hardware. Crews were dispatched and the power was back on by 1:30. Former Canadian women's national team star Kate Soda and former Toronto Blue Jays center fielder Devon White are among a group of six to be inducted into the Canadian Baseball Hall of Fame and Museum on Saturday. Also to be inducted are former national team player and current St. Louis Cardinals coach Stubby Clapp and early Montreal Expos ace and later executive Bill Stoneman. Former Baseball Canada executive director Jim Babba will be inducted posthumously. Former Major League umpire Paul Rung, via election by the Hall of Fame's Veterans Committee, will also be inducted. The induction ceremony will take place at the St. Mary's-based Hall of Fame beginning at 1 in the afternoon. For Stratford Festival star Andre Sills, Othello begins as a love story. The veteran of 12 festival seasons is playing the titular character in the production set to open Friday at Tom Patterson Theatre. Sills says the most important part of the show is making the audience believe Othello and Desdemona are meant for each other.
2: It's a love that they have for each other, two people who see each other, somebody who sees Othello in a new way for him, like than anybody else has before.
1: He adds a lot of the cast lead with love in their roles, allowing them to play dangerously.
2: Because there is a trust that we have with each other, we always know that we'll have each other's back no matter what. And we can step into the play without fear of scarring each other's egos.
1: Friday night show starts at 8. Ball and Ran Entertainment president Craig Thompson is in Taiwan promoting his latest documentary. Thompson produced and directed Ripple Effect, which was screened for people representing 140 different countries at this year's Rotary International Convention in Taipei. The documentary highlights the impact of the Stratford Dragon Boat Festival, including raising more than $1 million for local and global causes. While he's used to international screenings of his films, he says he never expected this documentary would reach such a big audience.
3: Whenever you make a film, no matter how big or how small the film is, you want to get as many people watching it as possible.
1: Thompson says he's gratified this film has gained a wider audience. Be the first to know. Get daily and weekly news alerts directly to your inbox by signing up at MyStratfordNow.com.
4: In sports, Major League Baseball, the Toronto Blue Jays beat the Boston Red Sox 6-1 last night. Jays starter Dylan Cease pitched 5 scoreless innings, allowing 4 hits and 4 walks while striking out 7. Basketball, in the WNBA last night, the Indiana Fever defeated Toronto Tempo 113-92. In action from World Cup soccer yesterday, in Group I, it was France over Senegal 3-1. Also in Group I, it was Norway defeating Iraq 4-1. And Group J saw Argentina blank Algeria 3-0.
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4: Cloudy, chance of showers this morning and early this afternoon. High 22, humidex at 25. Tonight, cloudy, showers beginning this evening. Risk of a thunderstorm this evening and overnight. Local rainfall amounts 10 to 30 millimeters. Windy conditions with a low 14. Thursday, cloudy, good chance of showers in the forecast. Windy, high 20 degrees. Clear Thursday evening, low 12. And Friday, mix of sun and cloud, chance of showers, high 23.
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0: 1071 CJCSFM, Violent Femmes, Blister in the Sun. That song still fills the dance floors after all these years. Let's check the school bus report for you for this Wednesday, June 17th. And the school bus report, of course, is for Rio Thompson Candies and Tradition Mutual Insurance. So far, so good. No delays or cancellations to report. And we'll keep checking in through the morning at mystraffordnow.com on a cloudy day again. Chance of showers this morning and early this afternoon. Boy, that chance of showers came down pretty good yesterday. The high 22 degrees today with a humidex of 25. Going to take a while to get there right now in Stratford and Derry. Currently, we're sitting at 15 degrees. And gosh, that's the sound of someone texting, I believe, because they would like to win two complimentary one-day passes for Stratford Live Music and Food. It's happening this Friday and Saturday at the Banjilla Veterans Drive. 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We'll take a random texture through with a chance to win right now.
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0: Hey, want to send congratulations out to Tracy Belanger. Tracy Belanger, congrats. Tracy has picked up two complimentary one-day passes for Stratford Live Music and Food. Enjoy. We'll have another pair to give away tomorrow right here. It's Dr. Hook on CJCSFM. Birthday Club coming up.

Hey, it's time for the Bentley's Birthday Club on CJCS. Let's get to it. We got some birthdays locally to celebrate. My gosh, from Stratford Public Library, for all she does for the community, certainly for the kids of Stratford Public Library, Trish McGregor is celebrating a birthday today. So happy birthday, Trish. We've also got Rob Wiggins celebrating a birthday today. Certainly, Rob, formerly of Revival House. Rob, you have an absolutely terrific day from family and friends. We've got Murray Lidner celebrating today. How about that? Lorraine, putting this one in. Best wishes for my hubby, who is working after a 1:30 today. There you go. So if you're at Grona Station Home Hardware, say hi to Murray Lidner today. Murray's celebrating. Awesome stuff. And we've got Sandy Kelly celebrating today. How about that? Sandy Kelly, we hope you have a wonderful day. Best wishes from Jack and Denise and from Jackie, who also wants to wish Sandy Kelly a very happy birthday today. Okay, the names go in the draw bin, and we're drawing, and it's Sandy Kelly. How about that? Sandy Kelly, congratulations. We have a gift certificate for you for Bentley's. $20 in Bentley's bucks, the bar to be at in downtown Stratford. 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

0: 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Kings, beat goes on, switching to glide. 7:53 on this Wednesday, June 17th. Want to wish everybody arriving all the best for the Ontario Pork Congress. That's right, it is on today and tomorrow in Stratford. Stratford Rotary Complex, Agriplex, always a big event. And it's the Hog Jog later today. And Hog Jog, the charity of choice this time, Emily Murphy Center. So we're going to cross our fingers and toes. The Hog Jog is set to go from 3 till 6 later today. So hopefully they should be able to get that in. And, of course, the dinner, Hog Jog dinners at 6:30, and the Hog Jog live auction set to go at 7:15. Of course, there's a hospitality tent, kids' play zones for both today and tomorrow, Perth County Barbecue lunch on today and tomorrow. Lots to take in for today and tomorrow for the Ontario Pork Congress. Always a big event, a traditional event here, certainly in Stratford with the Ontario Pork Congress. And the weather forecast, well, a nice start to the day. Cloudy, but chance of showers this morning and early this afternoon. The high 22, humidex at 25. Right now, 15 degrees in Stratford.
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1: Good morning, I'm Richard Coffin. A large chunk of Stratford was without power for about an hour yesterday afternoon. Festival Hydro reported several outages beginning at 12:15, spanning from Vivian Line 37 to Birmingham Street, a portion of Lakeside Drive, and from Albert to Downey Streets. A total of 8,170 customers were affected. Officials say the outages were caused by pole line hardware. Crews were dispatched and the power was back on by 1:30. Former Canadian women's national team star Kate Soda and former Toronto Blue Jays center fielder Devon White are among a group of six to be inducted into the Canadian Baseball Hall of Fame and Museum on Saturday. Also to be inducted are former national team player and current St. Louis Cardinals coach Stubby Clapp and early Montreal Expos ace and later executive Bill Stoneman. Former Baseball Canada executive director Jim Babba will be inducted posthumously. Former Major League umpire Paul Rung, via election by the Hall of Fame's Veterans Committee, will also be inducted. The induction ceremony will take place at the St. Mary's-based Hall of Fame beginning at 1 in the afternoon. For Stratford Festival star Andre Sills, Othello begins as a love story. The veteran of 12 festival seasons is playing the titular character in the production set to open Friday at Tom Patterson Theatre. Sills says the most important part of the show is making the audience believe Othello and Desdemona are meant for each other.
2: It's a love that they have for each other, two people who see each other, somebody who sees a fellow in a new way for him, like than anybody else has before.
1: He adds a lot of the cast lead with love in their roles, allowing them to play dangerously.
2: Because there is a trust that we have with each other, we always know that we'll have each other's back no matter what. And we can step into the play without fear of scarring each other's egos.
1: Friday night show starts at 8. Ball and Rand Entertainment president Craig Thompson is in Taiwan promoting his latest documentary. Thompson produced and directed Ripple Effect, which was screened for people representing 140 different countries at this year's Rotary International Convention in Taipei. The documentary highlights the impact of the Stratford Dragon Boat Festival, including raising more than $1 million for local and global causes. While he's used to international screenings of his films, he says he

0: ever expected this documentary would reach such a big audience.
1: Whenever you make a film, no matter how big or how small the film is, you want to get as many people watching it as possible.
0: Thompson says he's gratified this film has gained a wider audience. Be the first to know. Get daily and weekly news alerts directly to your inbox by signing up at mystratfordnow.com.
2: In sports, Major League Baseball, the Toronto Blue Jays beat the Boston Red Sox 6-1 last night. Jays starter Dylan Cease pitched 5 scoreless innings, allowing 4 hits and 4 walks while striking out 7. Basketball, in the WNBA last night, the Indiana Fever defeated Toronto Tempo 113-92. In action from World Cup soccer yesterday, in Group I, it was France over Senegal 3-1. Also in Group I, it was Norway defeating Iraq 4-1. And Group J saw Argentina blank Algeria 3-0.
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2: Cloudy, chance of showers this morning and early this afternoon. High 22, humidex at 25. Tonight, cloudy, showers beginning this evening. Risk of a thunderstorm this evening and overnight. Local rainfall amounts 10 to 30 millimeters. Windy conditions with a low 14. Thursday, cloudy, good chance of showers in the forecast. Windy, high 20 degrees. Clear Thursday evening, low 12. And Friday, mix of sun and cloud, chance of showers, high 23.
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1071 CJCSFM. Good morning. I'm Jamie Caudill, 8:06 on this Wednesday, June 17th. Cloudy, chance for showers this morning and early this afternoon with a high 22, humidex at 25. Currently at Stratford End area, 16 degrees with known delays or cancellations today so far. 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

0: 107.7 Today FM, Stratford's best music. I'm Jamie Caudle. He's here. He's got the last laugh. I don't know. We'll find out. Kevin Kriskiewicz is here. Kevin, good to see you.
1: Good to see you, Jamie. Thanks for having me.
0: My gosh, we've got another get-together happening at the Leonore, if I'm pronouncing that correctly.
1: Yeah, the Leonore, yeah.
0: Very good. So it's the last laugh. We're going to talk about that, but there's been a lot of events happening there.
1: There are just one on Monday.
0: What happened?
1: Yeah, we did, it was the first time we've tried this one. It's called the Writer's Room.
0: Okay.
1: And the event is set up this way. We bring in a playwright, and what they have is the start of a new play, something they've just started working on. And in this case, this was something that the playwright Paul Dunn wrote 10 pages just for this.
0: Wow.
1: And he came in and he had no idea where it was heading or anything. He just wrote 10 pages and it was really good. It was surprising. Like, it was like, oh wow, you've just knocked this out and it's really good. And then what happens is, once we read it, and I read it with one of the co-owners of the Leonore, who also happens to be my wife, Sarah Jean Hosey, we read it for an audience. And then what happens is we then ask questions of the audience, sort of specific questions from the audience about where they see it going or what they would like to see happen or what they think could possibly. And so we have this conversation with the playwright. We have it's a really fun sort of vibrant conversation. And then he goes away. Like, he went upstairs and we took a half hour and there was tea service because there's lovely tea and stuff at the Leonore. Had a tea service and everyone mixes and mingles and it's a little bit of a party. And then at half an hour, he came down with new pages and we read what was sort of inspired by what the audience had to say, and people got excited and do they want to see more? And then we ended this conversation and we have a couple people who are interested in, like, I would like to maybe get behind this play and support it. And could you write more? And so
0: that's amazing. What an incredible workshop.
1: Yeah. It's an amazing sort of live workshop where he gets extra brains.
0: Yeah.
1: And so it's a really fun sort of way for an audience to see how plays are made and also be a part of making something new.
0: Yeah. The creative process.
1: Yeah. Very fun.
0: Fantastic. So will there be more of these?
1: Yeah. There's already two more booked. The next playwright, I think it's next month, is Mark Weatherly.
0: Okay.
1: And he'll come in and he's written a lot of, he's written five or six plays, lots of stuff at Here For Now.
0: There you go.
1: Yeah.
0: So it's a chance for you to have your input, if you will.
1: Yeah, absolutely.
0: And be part of a great social event.
1: Yes.
0: Have some fun.
1: Have some fun. Also, the bookstore and the boutique are open as well while people are there having their tea. So also great opportunity to shop.
0: There you go. And a great opportunity get together happening for Monday, June 22nd. This is the second last laugh.
1: This is the second last laugh.
0: How did the first one go?
1: It was amazing. It was so ridiculous. The whole setup, if people don't know, is I host it. It's basically a game show, and we bring in...
0: I think it's supposed to be described as the most ridiculous game show.
1: It's the most ridiculous game show. And we bring in very funny people, and I put them through some challenges. And the only rule of the game show is that they are not allowed to laugh.
0: Okay.
1: The audience can laugh as much and as hard as they want, which they did. If you laugh as a contestant, you're out.
0: You're out. Okay.
1: Yeah. It was very fun.
0: And who was the winner?
1: Ron Kennel.
0: Okay.
1: Ron Kennel was the winner.
0: And how tough was Ron? Like,
1: Ron was stone-faced. And he was a bit of an assassin as well. He's a very witty guy. And so he'd just sort of sidle up to somebody and pull a face or crack a joke. And he was a bit devastating.
0: And you host this. So how difficult or fun is it for you to host something like this? Because you're trying to crack them up.
1: I'm trying to crack
0: them up. And
1: then
0: you might be cracking up.
1: And I'm trying to put them in a position to make it dangerous for them. So they end up laughing and the audience is laughing. And it's fun. I mean, it's pretty improvised. I mean, that's where my sort of years as an improviser come into play, where I sort of go with the flow of what's happening and see someone just on the verge of something. So I go, oh, now's the time for this challenge, because I see they're just about to crack. So.
0: And unlike what you might see on TV, where it's kind of, say, shall we say, isolated, this is in a room with people.
1: Yes.
0: You're laughing, the audience is laughing, but the contestant, if you will.
1: Yeah, the really fun thing about that is just that buildup. Yeah. Of constant laughter. So then the whole, like, as you're sort of 45 minutes into the evening, the whole room is vibrating with this sort of giddiness, which was very fun.
0: Yeah. All right. So we got another session coming up for Monday, June 22nd. Who's all taking part here?
1: We've got four great contestants. We've got Sarah Jean Hosey. Once again, she was the runner-up last time, so she's going to come and bring her skills. Lauren Bowler, who people will know from Here For Now. Cale Penny, who people will know, he's just finished his work on that Tragically Hip musical that was running there in Hamilton.
0: Right.
1: He's a great musician, great at improvising songs too. So I'm going to throw out some musical challenges at these people and force them to do a bit of improvised singing. Don't tell them though. and also Andrew Scanlon, who is also musical, very funny guy. Did a lot of work at Drayton's. Also been here at the big festival and all of that. Who's a wonderfully funny, ridiculous man. So the four of them are going to be put through their paces once again on the 22nd.
0: It's really going to be awesome. I'm looking at the poster though. Cale and Andrew, they look like pretty tough nuts to crack. I'm just they are, saying.
1: Yeah, it's good. And
0: Lauren and SJ too.
1: I think Lauren's sneaky. I think Lauren's got a really good chance of sort of sneaking in and winning it.
0: Well, we'll find out. So again, it's tickets are available for this, and there are only a limited number of tickets.
1: There's only
0: available.
1: A limited number of seats. It's a small space. We like to keep it intimate.
0: Yeah.
1: And if you go to the website, theleonore.com, that's the Leonore, LEONOR.com. You can find tickets there under Gatherings.
0: There you go. And tickets are just $34. This is a fun get-together for Monday, June 22nd. Starts at 7 p.m. Goes through to about 9?
1: Till about 9.
0: Yep. And it's all happening at 21 George Street East. Again, we'll share the links and details on our socials at mystraffordnow.com too. But with every ticket, you get a tea.
1: You get a tea. And there's an amazing assortment of tea. One of the things about Lauren is she's also a tea sommelier. She owns a few tea shops, and she does her own sort of blending and stuff. And they have some really amazing teas, things that I've never heard of because I don't know these things. But then I have them. I go, this is amazing. Do you know what I mean?
0: Yes,
1: like,
0: absolutely.
1: I guess any sort of high-end stuff like that. Like the first time you taste an expensive scotch, you're like, oh, I understand what it's all about now.
0: Okay, there
1: There's
0: go.
1: Some really amazing teas.
0: What a gem to have this. This is a new venture, a new place in Stratford.
1: I mean, and it's not just sort of evening shows. Like something that's happening just yesterday morning are teas and tunes.
0: Right.
1: So in the morning, you can come in. For your tea, you have a scone. There's some delicious scones there. And then also on the menu are a list of songs. There's two performers.
0: I've heard about this.
1: Yes. And you can say, oh, I'd also like to order this song, please. And so we have, and it's going to be an ongoing thing. And we have these amazing vocalists. Some people come in and musicians, so they'll play and sing. And you can have your tea in the morning, like at 11 a.m., have a scone, have a tea, listen to some amazing music.
0: It's so, like a human jukebox,
1: it's
0: too.
1: It's a human jukebox,
0: and that's Tuesdays. Wow.
1: Yeah.
0: How much fun is that? Lots happening, and I know there's going to be more events planned, but in the meantime, do get your tickets for this coming Monday. And Kevin, before we let you go, Here for Now Theater, you've got a show that you're going to be part of coming up.
1: Yes, Early Genius by Steve Ross, directed by Sheila McCarthy.
0: Wow.
1: So it's pretty exciting. I'm pretty excited, but it's a very funny. It's a very funny play.
0: Okay, so that is Early Genius, again, by Steve Ross. That'll be July 29th through till August 9th with Here for Now Theater. And again, we do stress to get tickets because those are very limited runs for these shows.
1: Again, limited runs and limited seats, And also, as you know, Here for Now is very popular.
0: Yeah.
1: Sells out all the time.
0: Yeah. As will the Leonore's Last Laugh, Session Number 2. Volume 2, coming up June 22nd. Kevin, my gosh, you're keeping busy. All the best and great success with this run.
1: Thank you very much, Jim. I appreciate it.
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0: Sunday mornings, 107.1 CJCS takes you back to some of the greatest decades of music. Join Jamie Cottle as he takes you back to the 60s. Don't you know that I heard it through
1: the grapevine? Pretty woman walking down the street, hey Jude.
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0: from the CJCS newsroom. Here's what's happening.
1: Good morning, I'm Richard Coffin. A large chunk of Stratford was without power for about an hour yesterday afternoon. Festival Hydro reported several outages beginning at 12:15, spanning from Vivian Line 37 to Birmingham Street, a portion of Lakeside Drive, and from Albert to Downey Streets. A total of 8,170 customers were affected. Officials say the outages were caused by pole line hardware. Crews were dispatched and the power was back on by 1:30. Former Canadian women's national team star Kate Soda and former Toronto Blue Jays center fielder Devon White are among a group of six to be inducted into the Canadian Baseball Hall of Fame and Museum on Saturday. Also to be inducted are former national team player and current St. Louis Cardinals coach Stubby Clapp and early Montreal Expos ace and later executive Bill Stoneman. Former Baseball Canada executive director Jim Baba will be inducted posthumously. Former Major League umpire Paul Rung, via election by the Hall of Fame's Veterans Committee, will also be inducted. The induction ceremony will take place at the St. Mary's-based Hall of Fame beginning at 1 in the afternoon. For Stratford Festival star Andre Sills, Othello Begins as a love story. The veteran of 12 festival seasons is playing the titular character in the production set to open Friday at Tom Patterson Theatre. Sills says the most important part of the show is making the audience believe Othello and Desdemona are meant for each other.
2: It's a love that they have for each other, two people who see each other, somebody who sees a fellow in a new way for him, like than anybody else has before.
1: He adds a lot of the cast lead with love in their roles, allowing them to play dangerously.
2: Because there is a trust that we have with each other. We always know that we'll have each other's back no matter what. And we can step into the play without fear of scarring each other's egos.
1: Friday night show starts at 8. Ball and Ran Entertainment president Craig Thompson is in Taiwan promoting his latest documentary. Thompson produced and directed Ripple Effect, which was screened for people representing 140 different countries at this year's Rotary International Convention in Taipei. The documentary highlights the impact of the Stratford Dragon Boat Festival, including raising more than $1 million for local and global causes. While he's used to international screenings of his films, he says he never expected this documentary would reach such a big audience.
3: Whenever you make a film, no matter how big or how small the film is, you want to get as many people watching it as possible.
1: Thompson says he's gratified this film has gained a wider audience. Be the first to know. Get daily and weekly news alerts directly to your inbox by signing up at mystratfordnow.com.
4: In sports, Major League Baseball, the Toronto Blue Jays beat the Boston Red Sox 6-1 last night. Jay starter Dylan Cease pitched 5 scoreless innings, allowing 4 hits and 4 walks while striking out 7. Basketball, in the WNBA last night, the Indiana Fever defeated Toronto Tempo 113-92. In action from World Cup soccer yesterday, in Group I, it was France over Senegal 3-1. Also in Group I, it was Norway defeating Iraq 4-1. And Group J saw Argentina blank Algeria 3-0.
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4: Cloudy, chance of showers this morning and early this afternoon. High 22, humidex at 25. Tonight, cloudy, showers beginning this evening. Risk of a thunderstorm this evening and overnight. Local rainfall amounts 10 to 30 millimeters. Windy conditions with a low 14. Thursday, cloudy, good chance of showers in the forecast. Windy, high 20 degrees. Clear Thursday evening, low 12. And Friday, mix of sun and cloud, chance of showers, high 23.
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0: 107.1 CJCSFM. Good morning. I'm Jamie Caudill. Have you got your tickets for a great concert event happening this Saturday in Brantford? Joining us on the phone line, the one, the only, two-time Juno Award winner and seven-time Maple Blues Award winner, Jack DeKaiser, that's right, is on the line. Good morning, Jack.
1: Morning, Jamie. How are you?
0: Doing great, Jack. Now, you've got a show coming up in Brantford, but we should mention, of course, we're the radio station here in Stratford. You've played Stratford many times over the years, isn't that right?
1: I have. We play at the Masonic Hall quite a few times. Sometimes it's called the Concert Hall. I've played at the Blues Fest there, and have lots of friends and fans in Stratford, for sure.
0: But you are the headliner for a big show that's coming up in Brantford. So what's happening on Saturday?
1: We are playing it's behind the Knights of Columbus Hall in Brantford. It's a beautiful venue, and there's a bunch of bands playing all day long. And the other cool thing is that all the proceeds go to Heart and Stroke Foundation. And, it's a great day. It's a beautiful venue. We're going on at about 8:20, and we're doing two sets. And it's been fantastic. I think they also have some fireworks. They have a bake sale. They have an auction. So it's a lot of fun.
0: Oh, it's going to be a ton of fun. So it's the 12th annual Sioux Fest. As mentioned, it's a fundraiser for the Heart and Stroke Foundation of Canada. And the idea for Sioux Fest is remembering Susan Elaine Walbank-Mayer, who passed away in 2013, an amazing person, a local teacher in the Brantford area, spent a lot of her time fundraising for charitable causes. So you can't think of anything better than something like this, 12th annual Sioux Fest. So, Jack, tell us about the band that you've got that'll be playing on Saturday.
1: It's my regular band. Richard Thornton's on saxophone. He's played on about three of my Juno-nominated albums. Also, he's been with me, I think, 25 years. Rick Donaldson's on drums, and he's been with me for about 20 years, and he's played on two of my Juno-nominated albums, Checkmate and Electric Love. Also, Nick Succi is the newest guy in the band. He's been with us for about three, 4 years, and he's the bass player. And we'll be doing songs from, I think I have 11 albums altogether.
0: At last count, that's for sure. Let's talk about your latest album. It's been out for a while, Tribute. Let's talk about your latest album, how that all came together.
1: Tribute, I recorded just before the pandemic hit, so the timing for releasing it wasn't the greatest, but I'm really proud of it. I wrote a lot of the songs. They were kind of based on songs that I was by artists that I was influenced by, it was not really a copy. It's just that I was inspired by, say, people like Freddie King, the blues guitar player, Muddy Waters, Eric Clapton, Marvin Gaye, George Benson. So all those influences on me, I kind of translated into songs that I wrote, and we recorded an album called Tribute. And
0: wow.
1: We do a lot of the songs from that album live.
0: Oh, that is awesome. So again, that's Tribute, the latest album. Are you working on any new music while we're chatting? You've mentioned this came out during the pandemic. Any new music on the horizon?
1: Yeah, there is. I've got an album that's almost finished. I recorded it. I have a manager in the United States who was the guy that managed the band The Romantics. They had a couple of hits, That's What I Like About You, and their other big hit was Talking in Your Sleep. And he's been helping me in the U.S., and we recorded an album with a really great bass player and a drummer down there. So it's right now it's being mixed by a fantastic engineer named Kernan. And Neil Kernan's claim to fame is that he mixed and produced all of Hall & Oates' top hits. So.
0: Wow. Very cool. Now, Jack, you are one terrific performer, certainly for you and the band. What is it about blues music that still resonates to this day? I mean, you're a great purveyor of the blues, but what is it about blues music, or blues and soul, if you will?
1: Well, I think it's pretty well the foundation of most popular music, right, dating back from the 1920s. I mean, we even do a few songs like Robert Johnson songs from the 1930s. But blues is pretty well the bedrock of all popular music, whether it's like, rock music, country music, folk music, R&B, funk, soul. It all has blues as the base of it. And I think that's why I've always love the blues, and all that, all the artists that I love, if they're in different genres, say like the Rolling Stones or Hank Williams or any number of Motown sort of artists are all very much influenced by the blues, and I think that's what keeps it interesting for me, that it's has deep roots.
0: Oh, for sure. Jack DeKaiser performing at the 12th annual Sioux Fest. That's in Brantford, Knights of Columbus. It's for this Saturday, and a whole bunch of great bands performing. Premium Barbecue, Kids Zone, Bake Sale, Raffle 50-50, and also Lights of Columbus. There you go. And you can get your tickets. They are just $20 in advance. You cannot beat that for all this great entertainment with Jack DeKaiser headlining. SiouxFest.ca is the website, or they are $25 at the door. It's rain or shine, and kids 12 and under enjoy this for free. But get your tickets in support of a fundraiser for the Heart and Stroke Foundation of Canada. Jack DeKaiser. Jack's going to be an amazing show. If folks want to keep up, because you are playing dates right through summertime, I know you've got plenty of dates booked. What's the best way to keep in touch?
1: Go to my website, jackdekaiser.com. It's got all our June dates, all of our summer dates, and we're adding fall dates right now. And, yes, Sioux Fest is going to be amazing. I think this is maybe my fifth appearance there, and we've never had rain. So it's going to be, and it's always the same weekend.
0: There you go. Sun's always shining with Jack DeKaiser for sure. And, Jack, you know, have a great time at Brantford on Saturday. But, hey, down the road, we're going to have to get you swinging back to Stratford one of these times soon.
1: We'll come back soon. I appreciate it, Jamie. Thanks for talking to me.
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0: Hey, we just spoke with Jack DeKaiser moments ago. 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
1: 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Cloudy today, just chance of showers this morning and early this afternoon. It's the Ontario Park Congress, which is on today and tomorrow. Be sure to check that out at the Stratford Rotary Complex, Agriplex, and cloudy tonight, showers beginning this evening. Could see rainfall amounts overnight. 20 to 30 millimeters, windy with a low 14 degrees. But right now in Stratford and area, very pleasant start to the morning. It is 16 degrees. Still got those tickets if you want to see Jack DeKaiser and a whole bunch of great bands performing at the 12th annual Sioux Fest for this coming Saturday at the Knights of Columbus in Brantford. You can give me a call right now at 519-272-1240.
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1: Good morning, I'm Richard Coffin. A large chunk of Stratford was without power for about an hour yesterday afternoon. Festival Hydro reported several outages beginning at 12:15, spanning from Vivian Line 37 to Birmingham Street, a portion of Lakeside Drive, and from Albert to Downey Streets. A total of 8,170 customers were affected. Officials say the outages were caused by pole line hardware. Crews were dispatched and the power was back on by 1:30. Former Canadian women's national team star Kate Soda and former Toronto Blue Jays center fielder Devon White are among a group of six to be inducted into the Canadian Baseball Hall of Fame and Museum on Saturday. Also to be inducted are former national team player and current St. Louis Cardinals coach Stubby Clapp and early Montreal Expos ace and later executive Bill Stoneman. Former Baseball Canada executive director Jim Babba will be inducted posthumously. Former Major League umpire Paul Rung, via election by the Hall of Fame's Veterans Committee, will also be inducted. The induction ceremony will take place at the St. Mary's-based Hall of Fame beginning at 1 in the afternoon. For Stratford Festival star Andre Sills, Othello begins as a love story. The veteran of 12 festival seasons is playing the titular character in the production set to open Friday at Tom Patterson Theatre. Sills says the most important part of the show is making the audience believe Othello and Desdemona are meant for each other.
2: It's a love that they have for each other, two people who see each other, somebody who sees Othello in a new way for him, like than anybody else has before.
1: He adds a lot of the cast lead with love in their roles, allowing them to play dangerously.
2: Because there is a trust that we have with each other. We always know that we'll have each other's back no matter what. And we can step into the play without fear of scarring each other's egos.
1: Friday night show starts at 8. Ball and Ran Entertainment president Craig Thompson is in Taiwan promoting his latest documentary. Thompson produced and directed Ripple Effect, which was screened for people representing 140 different countries at this year's Rotary International Convention in Taipei. The documentary highlights the impact of the Stratford Dragon Boat Festival, including raising more than $1 million for local and global causes. While he's used to international screenings of his films, he says he never expected this documentary would reach such a big audience.
3: Whenever you make a film, no matter how big or how small the film is, you want to get as many people watching it as possible.
1: Thompson says he's gratified this film has gained a wider audience. Be the first to know, get daily and weekly news alerts directly to your inbox by signing up at mystratfordnow.com.
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5: In sports, Major League Baseball, the Toronto Blue Jays beat the Boston Red Sox 6-1 last night. Jays starter Dylan Cease pitched 5 scoreless innings, allowing 4 hits and 4 walks while striking out 7. Basketball in the WNBA last night, the Indiana Fever defeated Toronto Tempo 113-92. In action from World Cup soccer yesterday, in Group I, it was France over Senegal 3-1. Also in Group I, it was Norway defeating Iraq 4-1. And Group J saw Argentina blank Algeria 3-0.
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5: Cloudy, chance of showers this morning and early this afternoon. High 22, humidex at 25. Tonight, cloudy, showers beginning this evening. Risk of a thunderstorm this evening and overnight. Local rainfall amounts 10 to 30 millimeters. Windy conditions with a low 14. Thursday, cloudy, good chance of showers in the forecast. Windy, high 20 degrees. Clear Thursday evening, low 12. And Friday, mix of sun and cloud, chance of showers, high 23.
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1071 CJCSFM back out on tour. That's Triumph, Lay It on the Line. It's 9:10 on this Wednesday. It's June 17th. Nice start to the day. Mix of sun and cloud, but cloudy. Chance of showers this morning and early this afternoon with a high 22 degrees. Currently 16.

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0: 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Cheap Trick, I Want You to Want Me, 917 on this Wednesday, June 17th on the calendar. We'll check weather forecast details for you in just a bit. Pleasure chatting with Jack DeKaiser. He and the band are going to be headlining the 12th annual Sioux Fest, a celebration of life. Now, this is in Brantford, and this is Saturday, June 20th, Knights of Columbus in Brantford. Jack DeKaiser, Fountain Steppers, Brad Parker Blues Band, and the Nerds all performing. It's going to be a big, big day, gosh, on Saturday. If you'd like some tickets, you can call me right now at 519-272-1240. We can set you up for that. And again, this is a fundraiser for Heart and Stroke Foundation of Canada, so it's for a great cause. If you'd like some tickets, we do have some tickets to give away to see Jack DeKaiser. All these great bands are performing, so you can give me a call at 519-272-1240. Got your weather forecast details coming up.
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0: Cloudy, chance of showers this morning and early this afternoon. High 22, humidex at 25. Tonight, cloudy, showers beginning this evening. Risk of a thunderstorm this evening and overnight. Local rainfall amounts 10 to 30 millimeters. Windy conditions with a low 14. Thursday, cloudy, good chance of showers in the forecast. Windy, high 20 degrees. Clear Thursday evening, low 12. And Friday, mix of sun and cloud, chance of showers, high 23.
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0: 1071 CJCS FM. Good morning. I'm Jamie Caudill. It's 9:37 on this Wednesday, June 17th. Got your weather forecast details on the way. Again, it's happening today and tomorrow. It's a great start to the day. We're talking, of course, about the Ontario Pork Congress, and it is on today and tomorrow. All the events taking place at Stratford Rotary Complex, Agriplex, including Hog Jog. We're going to cross our fingers. Any rain will hold off for the Hog Jog. This time, the charity of choice is Emily Murphy Center. That is awesome. So it's the Hog Jog registration and race 3 p.m. through till 6 p.m. Always a big get-together. There's the Hog Jog dinner tonight at 6:30 and the Hog Jog live auction at 7:15. And, of course, today's activities include the Kids Play Zone all day, of course, the Hospitality Tent, International and Farm Workers Event, and also Perth County Barbecue Lunch set to go today and tomorrow at 11 o'clock. There's also the Past President's Lunch on Thursday, International Farm Workers Event Thursday, too. It is today and tomorrow, always a big event. We welcome all the folks descending on Stratford for today for the Ontario Pork Congress. Links and details, all the schedule of events available on our Facebook page now.
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2: Cloudy, chance of showers this morning and early this afternoon. High 22, humidex at 25. Tonight, cloudy, showers beginning this evening. Risk of a thunderstorm this evening and overnight. Local rainfall amounts 10 to 30 millimeters. Windy conditions with a low 14. Thursday, cloudy, good chance of showers in the forecast. Windy, high 20 degrees. Clear Thursday evening, low 12. And Friday, mix of sun and cloud, chance of showers, high 23.
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13: Cloudy today, high of 22. Tonight, cloudy. Showers beginning, ranging from 20 to 30 millimeters, low of 14. Thursday morning, cloudy. Chance of showers, high of 20. Turning clear, low of 12.
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8: Cloudy today, high of 22. Tonight, cloudy, showers beginning, ranging from 20 to 30 millimeters, low of 14. Thursday morning, cloudy, chance of showers, high of 20, turning clear, low of 12.
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10: Cloudy today, high of 22. Tonight, cloudy, showers beginning, ranging from 20 to 30 millimeters, low of 14. Thursday morning, cloudy, chance of showers, high of 20, turning clear, low of 12.
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8: Environment Canada has issued a special weather statement. Environment Canada says strong winds, heavy rain, and thunderstorms are expected tonight. Today, cloudy, chance of showers, high of 22. Tonight, still cloudy, showers ranging from 20 to 30 millimeters, risk of a thunderstorm, low of 14. Thursday morning, cloudy, chance of showers, high of 20, followed by cloudy periods, chance of showers, low of 11.
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1: From the CJCS Newsroom, here's what's happening.
2: Good afternoon. I'm Hussam El Hussein. Stratford Fire Department evacuated the basement floor of an apartment building on Tuesday due to high carbon monoxide readings. Firefighters responded to 25 Capelli Circle after a report of a strong exhaust smell during the city's hour-long power outage. Fire Chief Neil Anderson told My Stratford Now the CO readings on the fire department's gas detector were extremely high, while a backup generator was running due to the power failure. Anderson says the fire department used one of its fans to ventilate the basement area, and once the readings returned to zero, everyone was able to return to their apartments. Anderson adds the fire department were at the scene for 90 minutes, but were no reports of injuries or illness. The fire chief says at about the same time, the department responded to a person trapped in an elevator at 90 Greenwood Court, presumably due to the power failure. The chief says it was quite a busy day with 14 responses. Police have recovered a stolen forklift worth more than $50,000 and returned it to its owner. Perth OPP say the forklift was stolen in Mississauga on June 16th, and there was an attempt to sell it in Listowel. Police also seized $11,450 in cash. Detachment Commander Inspector Tyler Stewart says the investigation highlights the excellent cooperation between the community, street crimes unit, and frontline members. A 48-year-old North Perth resident is charged with possession of property obtained by crime over $5,000 and trafficking stolen property. A Cambridge resident, age 60, is charged with trafficking stolen property. Charges will be addressed at the Ontario Court of Justice in Stratford in September. An ongoing United Housing project in Listowel has reached its capital campaign goal in record time. In a media release, United Way Perth Huron announced they have raised $705,000 for the Music Hall Apartments project in under a year. The project will transform underused downtown space at 190-198 Main Street West into 10 mixed-income rental units, offering market rate, workforce, and deeply affordable housing options. United Way Perth Huron Executive Director Ryan Erb says campaign success shows United Housing is important and is speaking to people in Perth and Huron County communities that want to help address

0: address the local housing crisis. Former Canadian women's national team star Kate Soda and former Toronto Blue Jay center fielder Devon White are among a group of six to be inducted into the Canadian Baseball Hall of Fame and Museum on Saturday. Also to be included are former national team player and current St. Louis Cardinals coach Stubby Clapp, early Montreal Expos ace and later executive Bill Stoneman, former Baseball Canada executive director Jim Baba, who will be inducted posthumously, and former Major League umpire Paul Rung. The induction ceremony takes place at the St. Mary's-based Hall of Fame starting at 1 p.m. Be the first to know. Sign up to get news alerts to your inbox at mystratfordnow.com.
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2: In sports soccer at the World Cup today, matches include Portugal taking on Congo and England takes on Croatia later today. Hockey NHL, Jim Hiller will be behind the bench for the Toronto Maple Leafs next season. The team announced today that Hiller is their new head coach. He was previously an assistant coach with Toronto from 2015 to 2019 and was most recently the coach of the LA Kings before being fired at the end of the season. In Major League Baseball, Toronto Blue Jays continue a three-game set in Boston tonight. We'll have the action here on 107.1 CJCS.
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0: Environment Canada has issued a special weather statement. Environment Canada says strong winds, heavy rain, and thunderstorms are expected tonight. Today, cloudy, chance of showers, high of 22. Tonight, still cloudy, showers ranging from 20 to 30 millimeters, risk of a thunderstorm, low of 14. Thursday morning, cloudy, chance of showers, high of 20, followed by cloudy periods, chance of showers, low of 11.
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3: Environment Canada has issued a special weather statement. Environment Canada says strong winds, heavy rain, and thunderstorms are expected tonight. Today, cloudy, chance of showers, high of 22. Tonight, still cloudy, showers ranging from 20 to 30 millimeters, risk of a thunderstorm, low of 14. Thursday morning, cloudy, chance of showers, high of 20, followed by cloudy periods, chance of showers, low of 11.
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10: Environment Canada has issued a special weather statement. Environment Canada says strong winds, heavy rain, and thunderstorms are expected tonight. Today, cloudy, chance of showers, high of 22. Tonight, still cloudy, showers ranging from 20 to 30 millimeters, risk of a thunderstorm, low of 14. Thursday morning, cloudy, chance of showers, high of 20, followed by cloudy periods, chance of showers, low of 11.
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11: Environment Canada has issued a special weather statement. Environment Canada says strong winds, heavy rain, and thunderstorms are expected tonight. Today, cloudy, chance of showers, high of 22. Tonight, still cloudy, showers ranging from 20 to 30 millimeters, risk of a thunderstorm, low of 14. Thursday morning, cloudy, chance of showers, high of 20, followed by cloudy periods, chance of showers, low of 11.
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8: Environment Canada has issued a special weather statement. Environment Canada says strong winds, heavy rain, and thunderstorms are expected tonight. Today, cloudy, chance of showers, high of 22. Tonight, still cloudy, showers ranging from 20 to 30 millimeters, risk of a thunderstorm, low of 14. Thursday morning, cloudy, chance of showers, high of 20, followed by cloudy periods, chance of showers, low of 11.
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Hey, happy Wednesday. I'm Kate, filling in for KFEL this week on the afternoon drive. And it's National Eat Your Veggies Day today, so I hope you've got some greens planned in your dinner plan for tonight. And speaking of veggies, what's something that you didn't like when you were a kid? Because I feel like most people didn't like veggies when they were a kid. And do you love it now? Do you still hate it? Let's talk about it in a few minutes. It's Wang Chung right now on CJCS. Take a

0: Time of Your Life with Green Day, CJCS. Good afternoon. Hope you're having a great Wednesday. I'm Kate in for KFEL, and it's National Eat Your Veggies Day. Hopefully you have lots of veggies on your plate every day. But I feel like most people grew up not loving to eat their vegetables. And I want to know, what's something you hated as a kid? When I was a kid, I avoided fish like the plague, and I didn't like sushi, was not a fan of fish in any form, but I love fish now. Salmon is constantly in my freezer. I have to have it a couple times a week. I'm obsessed. I love it. And I love sushi. It's one of my favorite foods. So vegetables were never a problem for me as a kid, but maybe they were for you. Tell me about those things you hated as a kid. Do you love them now? Do you still hate them? We're talking about it this afternoon. You can send me a text on the CJCS text line, 519-272-1240.
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6: Environment Canada has issued a special weather statement. Environment Canada says strong winds, heavy rain, and thunderstorms are expected tonight. Today, cloudy, chance of showers, high of 22. Tonight, still cloudy, showers ranging from 20 to 30 millimeters, risk of a thunderstorm, low of 14. Thursday morning, cloudy, chance of showers, high of 20, followed by cloudy periods, chance of showers, low of 11.
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0: 1071 CJCS Teenland with Northern Pikes. Hey, I'm Kate filling in for KFEL. Hope you're having a great Wednesday so far. And don't forget, tomorrow it's the best day of the week with our Zaire's Donut Day giveaway. 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Let them know that you think they're awesome. And then they get to enjoy coffee and donuts. 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

0: Andy Kim, Be My Baby, 107.1 CJCS. Hey, I'm Kate. It's Wednesday. We're halfway there to the weekend. And this weekend, it's another treasure hunt weekend in Stratford. So maybe you've got some clutter lying around the house. Maybe when the weather gets warm, you start decluttering. I know I do that for some reason. If I'm restless in the house, I start cleaning and looking at things like, I don't need that anymore. Time to put it on the curb. That's what Treasure Hunt Weekend is for, is putting those things that you don't want anymore, but someone else can love and use, and putting it out on the curb, avoiding the landfill. It's a great recycling initiative with the city of Stratford. And one man's trash is another man's treasure. So put out your stuff on the curb Friday, starting at 4 p.m. and leave it out all weekend. People can come along, pick it up. And at the end of the weekend, Sunday at 3 p.m., if there's anything left on your curb, then you got to figure out something else to do with it. Maybe donate it to a local thrift store, or maybe keep it a little while longer until our next treasure hunt weekend next month. It's a treasure hunt weekend again this weekend. You can get all the details on how they work on our community calendar at mystratfordnow.com.
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week. I hope you're having a great day so far. And today is National Eat Your Veggies Day. For me, that's exciting. Maybe for you, it's not. Maybe for your kids, it's not. But I want to talk about something you didn't like as a kid. And maybe you've changed your mind, maybe not. We'll talk about it in a few minutes.

0: 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Hey, I'm Kate. It's Wednesday. Hope you're having a great day so far. It's National Eat Your Veggies Day today, so I hope you're planning a dinner with lots of greens and veggies. I think I've always loved vegetables. Like, even when I was a kid, I never had a problem with them, but I did have a problem with fish. I didn't like fish, and for a long time, I would not eat roast beef because of a traumatic incident with roast beef. But I love all these things now. I have fish a couple times a week. I love a roast beef dinner. And I want to know, is there something that you hated as a kid? Doesn't have to be a food, but do you love it now? Do you still hate it? Have you changed your mind at all? Laureen says, my brother. I hope you've changed your mind on that. Kat says, as a kid, I was a picky eater, didn't like any vegetables, and now I love them all except eggplant. You know, there's always one that will never pass the test, you know? There's always one that's got to get left out. And a lot of people have been saying naps. Now, as adults, naps are absolutely glorious, and everybody wishes they had time for a nap every day. Well, let me know, what's that thing you didn't like as a kid? Do you love it now? Do you still not like it? You can join the conversation. Send me a text, 519-272-1240.
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14: Environment Canada has issued a special weather statement. Environment Canada says strong winds, heavy rain, and thunderstorms are expected tonight. Today, cloudy, chance of showers, high of 22. Tonight, still cloudy, showers ranging from 20 to 30 millimeters, risk of a thunderstorm, low of 14. Thursday morning, cloudy, chance of showers, high of 20, followed by cloudy periods, chance of showers, low of 11.
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0: Jeff Healy Band, Stuck in the Middle with You on 107.1 CJCS. Wednesday afternoon, I'm Kate, and if you are a procrastinator like myself, then you probably have not yet nominated the Rad Dads in your life for our Rad Dad contest, but I'm here to remind you that today is the last day. So tonight, the form closes, I think at 11:59 p.m. So right now, if you've got a minute, head to mystratfordnow.com, go to our win section, and nominate the rad dad in your life. It could be your dad, your spouse, your best friend, your brother, your own son might be a really rad dad. Whatever the case may be, whoever that rad dad is that you know, you should nominate him to win this awesome Rad Dad prize pack for 2026, including 4 rounds of golf with 2 carts at River Valley Golf and Country Club, a dartboard complete with dartboard cabinet with built-in scoreboards and 2 sets of darts. 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It's in the win section. Check it out. It closes tonight, so this is your last chance.
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0: 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Tom Petty with Free Falling. Hey, I'm Kate. Hope you're having a great Wednesday so far, halfway through the week. And coming up this weekend, June 19th and 20th, Friday and Saturday, Stratford Live Music and Food is back. This is the most fun way to kick off the summer in Stratford, one of my favorite events of the year. And it's coming up this weekend, of course, along with the summer solstice. So it literally is the best way to kick off the summer. And we've got tickets to give away this week on Mornings with Jamie Caudle. He is giving away complimentary day passes. So you and a friend could go for one day, or you could go for both days for free. So whatever you want to do, but make sure you enter to win with Jamie Caudle in the mornings. 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
9: Environment Canada has issued a special weather statement. Environment Canada says strong winds, heavy rain, and thunderstorms are expected tonight. Today, cloudy, chance of showers, high of 22. Tonight, still cloudy, showers ranging from 20 to 30 millimeters, risk of a thunderstorm, low of 14. Thursday morning, cloudy, chance of showers, high of 20, followed by cloudy periods, chance of showers, low of 11.
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0: from the CJCS Newsroom. Here's what's happening.
1: Good afternoon. I'm Hussam El Hussein. Stratford Fire Department evacuated the basement floor of an apartment building on Tuesday due to high carbon monoxide readings. Firefighters responded to 25 Capelli Circle after a report of a strong exhaust smell during the city's hour-long power outage. Fire Chief Neil Anderson told My Stratford Now the CO readings on the fire department's gas detector were extremely high, while a backup generator was running due to the power failure. Anderson says the fire department used one of its fans to ventilate the basement area, and once the readings returned to zero, everyone was able to return to their apartments. Anderson adds the fire department were at the scene for 90 minutes, but were no reports of injuries or illness. The fire chief says at about the same time, the department responded to a person trapped in an elevator at 90 Greenwood Court, presumably due to the power failure. The chief says it was quite a busy day with 14 responses. Police have recovered a stolen forklift worth more than $50,000 and returned it to its owner. Perth OPP say the forklift was stolen in

0: Court of Justice in Stratford in September. An ongoing United Housing project in Listowel has reached its capital campaign goal in record time. In a media release, United Way Perth Huron announced they have raised $705,000 for the Music Hall Apartments project in under a year. The project will transform underused downtown space at 190-198 Main Street West into 10 mixed-income rental units, offering market-rate, workforce, and deeply affordable housing options. United Way Perth Huron Executive Director Ryan Erb says campaign success shows United Housing is important and is speaking to people in Perth and Huron County communities that want to help address the local housing crisis. Former Canadian women's national team star Kate Soda and former Toronto Blue Jays center fielder Devon White are among a group of six to be inducted into the Canadian Baseball Hall of Fame and Museum on Saturday. Also to be included are former national team player and current St. Louis Cardinals coach Stubby Clapp, early Montreal Expos ace and later executive Bill Stoneman, former Baseball Canada executive director Jim Baba, who will be inducted posthumously, and former Major League umpire Paul Rung. The induction ceremony takes place at the St. Mary's-based Hall of Fame starting at 1 p.m. Be the first to know. Sign up to get news alerts to your inbox at mystratfordnow.com.
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0: Cloudy skies tonight. Showers look to begin, ranging from 20 to 30 millimeters. Risk of a thunderstorm in effect, low of 14. Tomorrow morning, cloudy. Chance of showers, high of 20. Followed by cloudy periods, still a chance of showers, low of 11. Friday, mix of sun and cloud. Chance of showers, high of 21. Then clear, low of 8.
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0: 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We do. But you've been parked in your driveway since you finished work 2 days ago.
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Wednesday afternoon. I hope you're having a great day. Hey, I'm Kate, filling in for KFL this week. And hey, we're going to chit-chat with the Stratford Public Library in a few minutes. We're going to check in with them, see what's coming up in the makerspace. And for adults, we're going to talk to Eric and Melanie from SPL. So stick around. That's coming up in a few minutes. Right now, it's Blue Oyster Cult on CJCS.

0: Life is a Highway with Tom Cochran, 107.1 CJCS. I'm Kate. Hope you're having a great Wednesday. And we are in studio with Eric Ball and Melanie Kindrachuk with Stratford Public Library. How are you guys?
1: Awesome. Great. Totally fantastic.
0: Great to hear. I love having the library in the studio because there is just an endless amount of things to do at the library, and that's exactly what we're talking about. We'll start with Eric in the makerspace. There's so much going on in the makerspace.
1: The coolest part about the makerspace is everybody who comes in has a completely different project in mind. Some of them are 3D printing. Some of them are using the vinyl cutter, so like a Cricut machine. Some of them are digitizing old VHS tapes, camcorder tapes, cassettes, and anything that's somebody creates, we just charge a cost recovery for the materials being used, and you can come in and explore everything.
0: Yeah, you can explore, create. I didn't even know you could digitize old content, so that's really cool. I didn't know you could do that.
1: Yeah, you still have to do that pencil thing first.
0: Right.
1: Right? Okay. And then we can, cassette tapes, camcorders, film negatives, slides, photos, the whole nine.
0: That's so cool. Yeah, I think every time we talk about the makerspace, I learn about a new thing in it that I didn't know was there before. And it just blows my mind the amount of stuff that we have available in our Stratford Public Library. And you have open labs every week in the makerspace.
1: So the open lab hours are Monday, Tuesday, Wednesday from 1 till 4, so in the afternoon. And if you're a SIS student, you can pop right on over after school. We're open Thursday evenings, 5:30 till 8:30, and then 1 till 4 on Saturdays.
0: Yeah.
1: And the best part about it, too, is if you've got the idea, if you're worried about how to create something, you're not quite sure where to start, we have a staff and a volunteer on duty every open lab. Come on through the door, and we'll help you get started.
0: And you can just tinker and create whatever.
1: Tinker, create whatever, 3D printing. If you've never 3D printed before, we can get you started either creating your own objects, or if there's a website like Thingiverse, you can download something that someone else has created, print it out, or modify it. And we'll give you the first few steps that you need to get going.
0: Yeah, and I was super intimidated by 3D printing, but I did come to one of the craft workshops and we made cookie cutters, we made a little name tag for my desk, and it was so easy.
1: And what we like to do is we like to set things up so everyone's successful. But if you want to take it that one step further, we're there to give you those next few spots.
0: Yeah, for sure. You guys are awesome. And you're also looking for volunteers in the makerspace?
1: So every time the open lab is open, we have a volunteer on staff to help us out. And they're one of our most precious resources in there. They help everybody and they're learning at the same time as us. So if you've applied in the past and haven't heard back, it's because we were probably full up, but we're going to do another call out for this summer and looking into next fall. And we would love anybody who's interested in makerspace activities to join in on that. Head to the website, type into the search bar volunteer, and you'll have an online form right there.
0: Perfect. It
1: must be 14 and up.
0: And who can participate in the makerspace? Is there an age limit?
1: Everyone can participate in the makerspace as long as you're 9 and up.
0: Okay, awesome. Yeah, that's a good age to start learning, right?
1: Absolutely. The other thing that's going to be happening this summer on Monday mornings from 10 till 11:30, we're going to have 3D print labs. So you come into those and we're 3D printing specifically. Come in and nerd out with us.
0: Okay, super fun. So summertime 3D printing workshops, open labs, and you can also borrow the makerspace?
1: Absolutely. So the majority of the equipment in the makerspace, such as 3D design mouse, a podcasting kit, a digital projector, a drawing tablet, we even have a cordless drill. You can borrow that, take it home for a week, and use it however you want. So if you want to start your own podcast, you want to do your radio show, you want to do, you know, if you have an interview, a job interview coming up that's online, you can borrow a studio quality mic and use it like that.
0: That's so cool.
1: And the majority of maker kits, because they're in the maker space, you can come in and we'll show you how to use them. And then when you take them home, you'll know what to do.
0: Easy peasy. That is awesome. So if you've never been to the makerspace, or if you really want to try out the makerspace, or if you go all the time, get all the details on things coming up in the makerspace at Stratford Public Library, splibrary.ca. And we'll keep chatting with Eric and Melanie all about what's coming up at the library. So stick around on CJCS.
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5: Cloudy skies tonight. Showers look to begin, ranging from 20 to 30 millimeters. Risk of a thunderstorm in effect, low of 14. Tomorrow morning, cloudy. Chance of showers, high of 20. Followed by cloudy periods, still a chance of showers, low of 11. Friday, mix of sun and cloud, chance of showers, high of 21, then clear, low of 8.
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0: The Spoons, Romantic Traffic, 107.1 CJCS. I'm Kate. In studio with me, Eric Ball and Melanie Kindrachuk with Stratford Public Library. We're talking about what's coming up at the library. And Melanie has all the details on the adult programs coming up.
1: There's a lot going on for adults I'd like to share. We have a series of happy hours. We started these last year, so you might have attended one last year. We're doing it again this year. There's a series of three different happy hours. The first one is this Friday, June the 19th. There's one in July on July 24th, and one on August 21st. So happy hours are a fun time that we hold at the library after hours on Friday nights. So once the library has closed, we set up and then we open up to the public. You have to pre-register so that we know to let you in.
0: Mm-hmm.
1: And it's a fun time with a cash bar and a musical performance and just time to hang out, meet your fellow Stratfordians, do some literary activities. And we're just trying to create a different way to experience the library and a way to socialize and maybe, address the loneliness, the epidemic that's going around, that people feel isolated. They can come and just hang out at the library and enjoy themselves. So we have three of those.
0: Awesome. It's such a calming place to hang out too.
1: I think it's a lot of fun and I hope people will too.
0: For sure. And you can register right on the website.
1: That's right. You just go on and register for each one that you would like to attend.
0: Awesome.
1: And we do have another program in July called this. It's a Zoom program. It's called The Sinking of the Edmund Fitzgerald, The Ship, The Storm, and The Song. Oh. And we will be talking to Dr. Steve Ackerman, an emeritus professor at the University of Wisconsin. And he'll be going through all the history, the environmental conditions that caused the massive storm that sunk the Edmund Fitzgerald, and of course, talking about the song.
0: Right.
1: And if you attend this, you may have the song stuck in your head for a few days like I did after talking to Dr. Ackerman, but it's totally worth it. And that one does require registration as well so that I can send you a Zoom link when it's coming up.
0: Okay, that sounds super cool.
1: Mm-hmm. We also have a couple of intergenerational programs this summer in partnership with our children's programming, and I'm sure they'll be talking about that sometime soon as well. But I wanted to point out two that are open to all ages. You don't need to have children to attend. And one of them is called Noon Kazoo, and it's happening every Wednesday at noon in the library garden. And everyone's welcome to come. Bring your own kazoo. We have a few to hand out as well. And we're just going to have a kazoo jam for half an hour for pure joy and fun. Everybody is welcome. We're really looking forward to that one.
0: Could we possibly print a kazoo in the makerspace?
2: I would say yes.
0: Awesome.
1: Okay. And I just want to point out one more intergenerational program we have. It's called Waves of Words. It's a literary-focused program, Thursday mornings, and that is also open to all ages. And we'll just be exploring letters and handwriting and storytelling in many different ways. And that's open to everyone as well.
0: Really neat. Yeah. Oh, my gosh. It's going to be such a cool summer at the library.
1: It really is. And I would be remiss if I didn't mention it's not coming up until August, but we do have two Tai Chi demos in the garden as well that are open to everyone. The Fung Loi Kok Institute of Taoism is going to be doing a Taoist Tai Chi demo, one in the afternoon and one in the evening, and you can find all the information on the library website.
0: Super cool. Yeah, every time. I'm just blown away by all the cool stuff happening at Stratford Public Library, so be sure to follow on social media, SP Library on Instagram, Stratford Public Library on Facebook. And this has been so much fun. I can't wait for summer at the library. Thank you.
1: Well, thank you.
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0: 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Hey, I'm Kate. Happy Wednesday. We're looking forward to the weekend. It's going to be another fun weekend with Abby out and about in the Stratford Motor Products Community Cruiser, powered by Krabby Joe's Bar and Grill, Excalibur Insurance, Zayre's Stratford, and Roof Ninjas. And Abby's weekend is starting Friday night at Stratford Live Music and Food. She'll be there starting at 4:30. And then on Saturday, she's got a packed day, starting at 8 a.m. with a community yard sale fundraiser with the Stratford Dragon Boat Club. The women's team has donated items and they're having a yard sale. All the funds will go back into the club and into the Rotary Club. So if you love a yard sale, that's for you. Then Abby's going to International Graphics Printapalooza, 11 a.m. to 5 p.m. That's family fun, cars, food, entertainment, behind-the-scenes tours at International Graphics, all in support of Stratford House of Lessing Food Bank. So that'll be a really cool event. And then Abby is back at Stratford Live Music and Food for the rest of the afternoon into the evening. Then on Sunday, she's at the Stratford Sunday Market starting at 10 a.m. in Market Square. It's a full market for Father's Day, so lots of great goodies. You should bring Dad and he can buy him some goodies. There's lots of great stuff there. And then Clinton Raceway's Father's Day Touch a Truck fundraiser is starting at 1 p.m. on Sunday, and Abby will be heading over there as well. So she's got a packed weekend for the first weekend of summer and Father's Day weekend. And if there is an event on your radar that you would like to see Abby at this summer, then just ask us. All you have to do is go to mystratfordnow.com and fill out the Community Cruiser request form. 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
2: Good afternoon. I'm Hussam El Hussein. Stratford Fire Department evacuated the basement floor of an apartment building on Tuesday due to high carbon monoxide readings. Firefighters responded to 25 Capelli Circle after a report of a strong exhaust smell during the city's hour-long power outage. Fire Chief Neil Anderson told My Stratford Now the CO readings on the fire department's gas detector were extremely high, while a backup generator was running due to the power failure. Anderson says the fire department used one of its fans to ventilate the basement area, and once the readings returned to zero, everyone was able to return to their apartments. Anderson adds the fire department were at the scene for 90 minutes, but were no reports of injuries or illness. The fire chief says at about the same time, the department responded to a person trapped in an elevator at 90 Greenwood Court, presumably due to the power failure. The chief says it was quite a busy day with 14 responses. Police have recovered a stolen forklift worth more than $50,000 and returned it to its owner. Perth OPP say the forklift was stolen in Mississauga on June 16th, and there was an attempt to sell it in Listowel. Police also seized $11,450 in cash. Detachment Commander Inspector Tyler Stewart says the investigation highlights the excellent cooperation between the community, street crimes unit, and frontline members. A 48-year-old North Perth resident is charged with possession of property obtained by crime over $5,000 and trafficking stolen property. A Cambridge resident, age 60, is charged with trafficking stolen property. Charges will be addressed at the Ontario Court of Justice in Stratford in September. An ongoing United Housing project in Listowel has reached its capital campaign goal in record time. In a media release, United Way Perth Huron announced they have raised $705,000 for the Music Hall Apartments project in under a year. The project will transform underused downtown space at 190-198 Main Street West into 10 mixed-income rental units, offering market

0: Saturday. Also to be included are former national team player and current St. Louis Cardinals coach Stubby Clapp, early Montreal Expos ace and later executive Bill Stoneman, former Baseball Canada executive director Jim Baba, who will be inducted posthumously, and former Major League umpire Paul Rung. The induction ceremony takes place at the St. Mary's-based Hall of Fame starting at 1 p.m. Be the first to know. Sign up to get news alerts to your inbox at mystratfordnow.com.
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0: Cloudy skies tonight. Showers look to begin, ranging from 20 to 30 millimeters. Risk of a thunderstorm in effect, low of 14. Tomorrow morning, cloudy. Chance of showers, high of 20. Followed by cloudy periods, still a chance of showers, low of 11. Friday, mix of sun and cloud. Chance of showers, high of 21. Then clear, low of 8.
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Hey, happy Wednesday. Hope you're having a great day so far. I'm Kate, filling in for KFEL this week on the afternoon drive. Today is National Eat Your Veggies Day, so naturally we've been talking about the things you hated as a kid. Lots of kids don't like vegetables. We'll dive in and see if you've changed your opinion on whatever you hated when you were a kid. But right now it's you two on

0: Boy in the Box. It's Corey Hart. Classic Hits 107.1 CJCS. I'm Kate. Hope you're having a great Wednesday. We've been chatting about the things you hated as a kid. Maybe you love them now. Maybe you still hate them. I want to know if you've had a change of heart. Because it's National Eat Your Veggies Day. Most people, when we were kids, we didn't want to eat our vegetables. I actually really liked vegetables as a kid. I always found them refreshing, you know. But I hated fish. And now I live off of fish. I love fish so much. There's always salmon in my freezer. I love sushi. That was never really a thing for me as a kid, but I love it now. So what did you dislike as a child? Do you still hate it? Lots of people have said naps, and let's be real, as an adult, naps are amazing. Mary Lynn said routines. I feel like I cannot remember what sort of routine I would have had as a child. I don't think we really had one. It was just kind of chaos. But, you know, once you start school, you get into the routines and you get used to it. And I really started depending on routines as a kid. I loved having a routine. Ian says lemon meringue pie and asparagus. Lemon meringue pie was a staple in my house growing up. Nobody hated it. Asparagus, I definitely did not eat asparagus as a kid, but I love it now. I have been buying asparagus. Tis the season. It's all over the grocery store. Pan fried in some butter. It's fabulous. But what did you hate as a kid? Do you still hate it? Do you love it now? Let me know. 519-272-1240. You can join the conversation on the CJCS text line.
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3: Cloudy skies tonight. Showers look to begin, ranging from 20 to 30 millimeters. Risk of a thunderstorm in effect, low of 14. Tomorrow morning, cloudy. Chance of showers, high of 20. Followed by cloudy periods. Still a chance of showers, low of 11. Friday, mix of sun and cloud. Chance of showers, high of 21. Then clear, low of 8.
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0: ABBA, Take a Chance on Me, Classic Hits 107.1 CJCS. Hey, I'm Kate filling in for KFEL. And tomorrow at the local community food center, if you've never been there before, they want you to take a chance on them and come on out for their open house. It's going to be a great event, but that's not the only thing happening on Thursdays. Thursdays are always kind of busy at the local. I caught up with Julie Docker Johnson, and they've got a busy Thursday this week.
1: Thursday is very busy. Mm-hmm. So the Adult Learning Center is in our pop-up space Thursdays from 9 until 3, and they can help you with any learning curves or needs or information. Again, you can just pop in and Steph is there. And then we will take the Access Market down Highway 7 to St. Mary's. And at the United Church from 2 until 4, you will be able to get all the fresh, fabulous wholesale goodness at the Nourish Market in St. Mary's.
0: Fabulous.
1: Yes. And then Thursday evening, we are hosting an open house. It's from 6 until 8. Everyone is welcome, and this is our opportunity to introduce our new executive director, John Brightwell. He will say a few words about his vision for the local. The Access Market will be open.
0: Oh, sweet.
1: So you will be able to shop on Thursday evening, and all of the rest of the staff will be there to talk about the different programs that we do. And like Lucas will be there. He'll be able to talk about the farm. Amanda will be able to talk about what we do in our kitchen. Jen will be in the market. Mm-hmm. Rachel will be there. If you're interested in volunteering, she can help you out with that. So it's a great opportunity. If you haven't been to the local before, come on Thursday evening. If you haven't been in a while, come Thursday evening. If you come all the time, we want to see your face. So please come on Thursday.
0: Just everybody come.
1: Everybody just come. Yes, better together.
0: So come on out Thursday evening, 6 to 8, to the local community food center. If you've never been, it's 612 Erie Street. It's going to be lots of fun. And you can find more details on our community calendar at mystraffordnow.com.
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0: Smells Like Teen Spirit with Nirvana on CJCS. Thanks for hanging out with me this afternoon. I'm Kate, filling in for KFL this week, so I'll see you again tomorrow, right here from 2 to 6. And don't forget, tomorrow is our Zare's Donut Day giveaway, so you should put your nominations in. 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It takes like 5 minutes. 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So get those nominations in. We'll see who wins tomorrow. Have yourself a great night, and I'll see you tomorrow from 2 to 6.
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9: Cloudy skies tonight. Showers look to begin, ranging from 20 to 30 millimeters. Risk of a thunderstorm in effect, low of 14. Tomorrow morning, cloudy. Chance of showers, high of 20. Followed by cloudy periods. Still a chance of showers, low of 11. Friday, mix of sun and cloud. Chance of showers, high of 21. Then clear, low of 8.
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